Baku speaking. Hello, dear listeners. You are tuned into Azerbaijan International Radio. They are starting our English broadcast from the capital, Baku. Welcome you to our analytic program.

Hello, dear listeners. You are listening to the International Radio News. In the studio is Elçin Mirzayev. First, here are some of the headlines. President Ilham Aliyev attended the opening of the first phase of the Sabah City Innovation Campus. Baku hosts the seventh meeting of the heads of Muslim religious institutions of the member states of the Organization of Turkic States. Azerbaijan and China signed an agreement on cooperation in the field of state security. Now, more details. President of the Republic of Azerbaijan Ilham Aliyev attended the opening of the first phase of the Sabah City Innovation Campus established at the High Technologies Park of the Ministry of Science and Education in Baku on September 14. Minister of Science and Education Emin Amrullayev briefed the head of state on the Sabah City Innovation Campus. It should be noted that the main objective of the project is to bring together the key stakeholders of Azerbaijan's innovation, science, education, and high technology ecosystem in a single location and create an innovation environment that strengthens their interaction and cooperation. The seventh meeting of the heads of Muslim religious institutions of the member states of the Organization of Turkic States is being held in Baku today. The meeting will focus on further strengthening cooperation among Muslim religious institutions, protecting and strengthening the family institution, Islam's approach to science and technology, as well as other issues of current importance. It shall be noted that the seventh meeting of the Council of Heads of Muslim Religious Institutions of the member states of the Organization of Turkic States is attended by the heads of religious institutions from Azerbaijan, Turkey, Kazakhstan, Kyrgyzstan, Uzbekistan, Turkmenistan, and the Turkish Republic of Northern Cyprus. The event also saw the adoption of the Baku Declaration of Muslim Religious Leaders of the organization. The text of the declaration was read out by Salman Musayev, Deputy Chairman of the Caucasus Muslims Board. Overall, state, academic and religious representatives from 40 countries and 15 international organizations are taking part in the event. Prosecutor General Kamran Aliyev participated in the 7th meeting of the Prosecutors General of the Member States of the Economic Cooperation Organization, held in Kazakhstan. During the visit, the Prosecutor General also held a number of bilateral meetings with his foreign counterparts. The meetings included productive exchange of views on mutual legal assistance in criminal cases, extradition, combating the legalization of

proceeds of crime, corruption-related offences and other issues of mutual interest. Iran's Prosecutor General Mohammad Kazem Mowahedi Azad expressed his special gratitude to President Ilham Aliyev for the humanitarian assistance provided by Azerbaijan amid the recent developments in the region. He made the remarks during a meeting with his Azerbaijani counterpart Kamran Aliyev, held on the sidelines of the 7th meeting of the Prosecutor General of the Member States of the Economic Cooperation Organization. An agreement on cooperation in the field of security has been signed between Azerbaijan's State Security Service and China's Ministry of Public Security. The agreement was signed during a visit by a delegation led by Colonel General Ali Naviev, head of Azerbaijan's State Security Service, to Liaoyuan-gang, Jiangsu Province, China. Dear listeners, and this was International Radio News. Thank you for listening.

Azerbaijan, Turkey, a strategic energy corridor. Relations between Azerbaijan and Turkey are developing at the level of strategic partnership in the energy sector, as in all other areas. Joint projects implemented over the years haven't only strengthened the energy security of the two countries, but have also played an important role in transforming Azerbaijan into a regional energy hub and strengthening Turkey's role in European energy markets. The fifth Azerbaijan-Turkey Energy Forum held in Baku is also noteworthy as a platform for discussing new directions for this partnership. The forum is a platform where not only the energy agenda of the two countries, but also the energy future of the region as a whole is being discussed. Turkey holds a special place in Azerbaijan's energy security. The Baku-Tbilisi-Ceyhan oil pipeline, the southern gas corridor, TANAP and other projects have enabled Azerbaijan's energy resources to reach global markets, particularly European markets. These projects have also further strengthened the position of Azerbaijan and Turkey on the regional energy map. Today, however, the agenda of energy cooperation is no longer limited to oil and natural gas. At a time when the global energy transition is accelerating and the importance of renewable energy sources is increasing, cooperation between Azerbaijan and Turkey

0: Turkey in the field of green energy is also coming to the forefront. Azerbaijan has significant potential to generate large volumes of renewable energy by utilizing the energy potential of the Caspian Sea. Solar and wind energy projects, particularly steps toward developing offshore wind energy, are an important part of the country's future energy strategy. In this regard, the next stage of energy partnership between Azerbaijan and Turkey could encompass a much wider geography. This is not only about energy production and transportation, but also about creating new energy corridors, exporting electricity, and bringing green energy to regional markets. Azerbaijan's growing role in Europe's energy security also creates additional opportunities in this process. The export of Azerbaijan's energy resources to European markets via Turkey has already become an established and important model of cooperation. Speaking about the issue at the forum, Minister of Energy Pervez Shahbazov said, "Our cooperation also makes a major contribution to the energy security of the European Union. It's precisely through Turkey that our energy resources have reached the global markets, both oil and gas. In recent years, we have already supplied gas to 16 countries. This in itself is an excellent example of how intensive Azerbaijan-Turkey relations are developing."
1: Gaz tercizatı hayata geçirmiş.
0: Azerbaijan-Turkey energy cooperation is therefore much more than a collection of economic projects. This partnership is a strategic factor contributing to regional energy security, the expansion of its transport and logistics links, the attraction of new investments, and more broadly, the growth of the economic potential of the Turkic world. The fifth energy forum held in Baku is significant precisely from this perspective. At a time when the energy map is rapidly changing, Azerbaijan and Turkey are no longer simply assessing the results of existing projects. They are also jointly shaping the energy agenda of the future.
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0: Karabakh is being rebuilt. The large-scale restoration and reconstruction efforts currently underway in the liberated territories are among Azerbaijan's most important priorities. As a result of nearly three decades of occupation, not only settlements in Karabakh and eastern Zangezur, but also examples of historical and cultural heritage suffered extensive destruction. Hundreds of historical and religious monuments in these lands were destroyed, desecrated, or lost their original appearance. Today, alongside the restoration of these monuments, significant efforts are being made to restore the historical character of the territories. Mosques, mausoleums, historic buildings, and other cultural heritage sites are being restored. This process is important not only for rebuilding stone and walls, but also for preserving the historical memory of the Azerbaijani people. Alongside the restoration of historical heritage, modern and sustainable infrastructure is being developed to establish a new life in Karabakh. The return of people to their ancestral lands isn't limited to construction of residential buildings, roads, electricity, gas and water, networks, schools, healthcare facilities, and social and public infrastructure are also being built to ensure a comfortable and safe life. The development of new residential neighborhoods, the construction of cities and villages based on modern planning principles, the restoration of transport links, and the construction of new roads are laying the foundation for the region's future development. Speaking on the issue, Member of Parliament Rizwan Nabiyev said, "The road infrastructure projects implemented by Azerbaijan in a short period of time, the construction of residential buildings, numerous schools and other infrastructure projects are all important. Another important point is that we are not only building new settlements. At the same time, we are also restoring our historical and religious monuments. Thus, on the one hand, destroyed monuments are being restored to their original appearance, while on the other, modern cities, villages and new residential areas are being rebuilt. Today, some of the former internally displaced persons have already returned to their ancestral lands and are building new lives there. Every home built, every road constructed, and every monument restored represents a separate yet interconnected chapter of this return. With the Great Return, life is once again coming back to Karabakh. The traces of the past are being preserved, new living spaces are emerging where destruction once stood, and the lands belonged for over many years are being rebuilt with an eye toward the future.
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1: The Great Return is the foundation of Azerbaijan's strategic future. Following the full restoration of Azerbaijan's territorial integrity and state sovereignty, one of the most important tasks ahead was to rebuild life in the liberated territories and establish a sustainable development model. In this regard, the Great Return program isn't merely a social project aimed at ensuring the return of former internally displaced persons to their native lands, but also an important component of the country's long-term development strategy. Today, the large-scale reconstruction and development projects being implemented in Karabakhanistan and Gazur demonstrated that the goal isn't simply to restore destroyed infrastructure. The main objective is to transform these areas into new economic centers, developing on the basis of modern urban planning principles, an innovative economy, high employment and environmental sustainability. The success of the Great Return is primarily linked to creating conditions for people to live comfortably and safely. New settlements, roads, schools, hospitals, utility services and digital infrastructure not only ensure the social well-being of returning residents, but also create a solid foundation for the region's future development. At the same time, ensuring employment and promoting entrepreneurship are among the program's key priorities. The revival of the agricultural sector, the establishment of new production and processing facilities, and expansion of self-employment projects are increasing the region's economic potential and enabling returning residents to earn sustainable incomes. This approach demonstrates that the Great Return isn't merely a process of resettlement, but also a process of building a strong economy. Green energy projects being implemented in the liberated territories are also of particular importance. Harnessing solar, wind and hydropower potential will not only increase the contribution of Karabakhanistan and Gazur to the country's energy security, but will also become an important component of Azerbaijan's

green development strategy. One of the most important aspects of the Great Return is its national significance. Every family returning to its native land, and every village and city being rebuilt, represents the restoration of historical justice, the strength of the state, and the embodiment of national will of the people. Today, the Great Return is no longer merely a reconstruction program. The projects being implemented in Karabakh and Eastern Zengezur will become one of the key driving forces behind Azerbaijan's development in the coming decades.